that mama, she got it sticking in the cameraman. And we could have some. And he's up there. What's that?

Would you cry if you saw me crying? And would you save my soul tonight? Would you tremble?

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See, I sing, what's the matter, you? You sing, hey, then I sing it the rest. And then at the end, we can all sing, ah, shut up, you face. Okay, let's try it, really listen.

across USA. Plucked her eyebrows on the way, shaved her legs, and then he was a she. She says, hey, babe, take a walk on the wild side.

everybody had to pay and pay. A hustle here and a hustle there. New York City is the place where they said, hey, babe, take a walk.